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2: 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I leave the light on.

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1: 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Get ready, here's another massive hit.

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0: Ja, als je niet in de stemming bent, is het een hele irritante plaat, denk ik zomaar. 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Het nummer heette The Juggalist Style.
1: You know, when I walk into a dance, the bouncers don't frisk me. 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
2: Everlasting name, the original Nata. 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UK Batman along with the Shy FX. 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